Yes. 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

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Are you ready? 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

0: 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Ladies and gentlemen, the next group. Oh my God. If it was not for these guys, I would not be standing here tonight singing Sydney Youngblood and singing a little bit of cover song. These two guys are very special to me in my heart. 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So we're going to turn back the clock because I don't want to be your hero because I'm going to have to shatter your dreams. Ladies and gentlemen, Clark and Mike, better known as Johnny Hayes Jones.
1: 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You look beautiful. Let's see some hands. Come on.

Dankeschön. Thank you, Munster. This is a song called Magnetized.

Thank you. Christian on guitar here, folks. What a player. These people are wonderful. What a great band Sydney has.